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1: It's the Bootleg Kev Show. The No Cap News Report is on the way. All right, James finds the craziest stories in the world. We talk about them. What you got coming up, James?
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1: 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All right, we're going to break it down up next. 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
0: Time for the No Cap News right now. James, what's popping?
4: All right, so a Malaysia Airlines pilot was arrested after authorities allegedly found more than 70,000 ecstasy pills and him and a bunch of other drugs all on his personal because he was trying to get his sneakers into the country. This man has been arrested. And having that many pills is crazy.
0: 70,000. And so this was a Malaysia pilot who was trying to bring this to the United States?
4: Allegedly. We got to say that still.
0: Allegedly?
4: Yeah, because it's still going on. They're still investigating it.
0: I wonder where you keep 70,000 pills. Is it in your luggage? Is it inside of you? I don't know.
4: It's that prison pocket they talk about so much.
0: I don't know anything about that. Anyway, listen, stay by your radio. Coming up next, let's talk about it. We always hear about red flags in dating. I saw this going around on social media. What about the green flags, y'all? What are you looking out for? That's the pluses when it comes to dating. 877-817-2888. We're breaking it down up next.
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5: You are.
0: All right, 877-817-2888, man. Listen, the explosive diarrhea has seemingly not slowed down as Chipotle just got hit with the jalapeno recall.
5: So did.
0: But I'm curious, from Master Debate Monday, drive-thrus only,
5: Chipotle.
0: What is the GOAT fast food spot? And I gotta go, of course, with McDonald's.
5: Oh, Lord. I'm saying Chipotle, even though they're going through their trauma right now.
0: Yeah, you take that explosive diarrhea, I'm gonna be over here with my McNuggets.
5: Okay, whatever.
0: Anyway, what about you, ma'am? 877-817-2888. What is the one fast food spot you just can't seem to live without?
6: I'll say Wendy's.
5: That's a good one. Good choice over there. Wendy's is a perfect choice.
0: Oh, Wendy's is fire. I ain't gonna lie. With the 4 for $4.
5: Is that still there?
0: They still got the 4 for $4.
5: Oh, even through the tariffs?
0: I don't know. I don't know if the tariffs have affected that 4 for $4.
5: It might be 4 for $6 now.
0: But listen, that 4 for $4 with the spicy chicken nuggets?
5: Oh, yeah. They got good breakfast, too. They just need to get the jelly right.
0: Junior bacon cheeseburger?
5: Oh, yeah.
0: Fire.
5: Only time we ever agreed.
0: Shout out to Wendy's. Anyway, 877-817-2888. What about you, ma'am? What is your GOAT fast food spot?
6: Oh, my God. I'm going to go with In-N-Out.
5: Oh, come on now.
0: Yeah.
5: That was my second choice right there. Come on.
0: You know, I didn't choose In-N-Out because we are a national radio show. We're on all over the country.
5: Right.
0: And unfortunately, a lot of the places we're on, they don't have the pleasure of In-N-Out. But let me tell y'all.
5: People travel for In-N-Out, though.
0: For all of y'all who are listening who are like, we don't got an In-N-Out, I promise you, it is the GOAT. It's over everybody.
5: I'm mad it's not my choice, to be honest.
0: Oh, I love In-N-Out, man. The monster fries.
5: Oh, yeah, everything about it.
0: Man.
5: The fries is fresh for the potatoes.
0: They're so good.
5: Yeah.
0: Best burger in the world that you can get in the drive-thru, in my opinion. Appreciate you calling. And shout out to In-N-Out, man. All right, listen, we're talking about it. The GOAT fast food spot, 877-817-2888. Master Debate Monday is going down. Coming up next, we're jumping into People's Mix. Keep it locked.
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0: I went deaf on the. 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
0: 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Get at us. Coming up, man, they just dropped the most romantic cities in America. Not surprised by who got number one, but I'm surprised who got number five, all right? We're going to break down that up next. Let's get into some new music first. Hey, Lil Baby's back, produced by Pharrell. Dead Fresh, one of my favorite songs out right now. It's new music on the Bootleg Kev Show.

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1: 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That's James Andre Jefferson Jr.
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1: Shout out to The Weeknd. A lot of people were worried that he's retiring because that was kind of the word that was getting spread around. His last album and tour was going to be the final, and he was no longer going to go by The Weeknd. Well, The Weeknd is coming back. He is not going to step away from his fans, according to him. And yeah, he's not going to be retiring. So this is good news.
2: Hey, that's great news. My top favorite artist of all time is The Weeknd, so I'm glad he's sticking around.
1: 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Coming up next, we got more of the Bootleg Kev Show. 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
1: It is the Bootleg Kev Show, man. That's James Andre Jefferson Jr.
2: What a do, bro?
1: Yes, sir. We in the building. Man, big show. Of course, Master Debate Monday coming up a little bit later. We got the Daily Hate later this hour. But we got to talk about Drake, who had himself a fun time over the weekend on his Kick channel. He was streaming live all night on Saturday.
2: Oh, yeah. He in a lot of content. So he's a full-time streamer now?
1: He's doing a lot. All right, we're going to break it down, some of the highlights and some of the threats he made on his stream. It's the Bootleg Kev Show.

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2: What a do, bro?
1: So shout out to Drake. I happen to love when Drake is like himself and isn't trying to be a tough guy and just entertains and is funny and goofy, and because he is a nice guy in real life.
2: Oh, yeah. Corny Drake is the best version of Drake.
1: I don't even want to say corny Drake. Just being yourself, Drake. I think when you don't try to be yourself, it turns into being a cornball.
2: 100%.
1: With that being said, Drake had a very funny stream this past weekend. He was hanging out with Ben the Don, Kyle from the Nelk Boys. He did one of those 20v1s where he went on a bunch of like blind dates with a bunch of women with the white background and all that. Drake ended up picking the gothic chick. Now, for people who don't know, Drake has always had an affinity for gothic women. He says that they're just not into him. So the gothic girl during their date asked him to bark like a dog.
2: Oh, man.
3: If you say do it, I would
4: believe. Okay. Would you bark for me?
1: Drake barking like a dog was something I did not have on my bingo card. With that being said, he also threatened some of his ops.
3: I appreciate the last few months. It's been incredible for me, you know? I dropped 3 on that head top. These guys are dropping albums. It's like, hello and goodbye. You know what I'm saying? And careful with that reply because the pen isn't dry. I'm just letting you know.
1: Careful with the reply because the pen isn't dry.
2: He just got done barking. What are we talking about here? You're not tough. I see. This would make me mad about Drake.
1: Hey, hold on. You want to hear something hilarious?
3: What are we? Just give me like one.
4: Would you bark for me?
2: He gonna never let it down.
1: Hey, listen, bro. Drake is a very entertaining guy, and I think he's funny, and I like him in the streaming space because he could just be himself. And it makes him likable.
2: I called it a couple months. You're an OVO apologist.
1: I'm not an OVO apologist. I'm just saying Drake is a very entertaining guy when he's himself. Like when he hosted the ESPYs like 10 years ago, it was so good.
2: So him barking for a goth chick is entertaining to you?
1: It's entertaining for you, too. You've laughed 10 times since we started talking about it. Anyway, look, stay by your radio. Coming up next, we're doing the Daily Hey. Keep it locked.
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3: What a dubo.
2: The Daily Hate is coming up, ladies and gentlemen. If you got something you want to hate on, leave us a voicemail. 877-817-2888 is the number. Tell us what's got you pissed off on this Monday, all right? It could be your neighbor. It could be, I don't know, maybe work. Maybe you had to work overtime.
3: It could be Verizon. Verizon, all these damn outages we keep having. Keeping me away from my phone.
2: Yeah, all right. If you got something you want to hate on, leave us a voicemail. Your calls are on the way.

0: I'm hating on people not curbing their dogs. Oh, walking to my car is like a minefield. No one picks up after their dog. You should see, I have to look down before I can look up.
1: Are you talking about like curbing your dog, like you're dodging dog poop out here?
0: Yeah, they won't pick up their dog. Everybody wants a dog, nobody wants to curb. I mean, if it was a park, it'd be different. I'm walking to my parking lot.
1: Yeah, listen, man, if you got a dog and you're walking it, you got to pick up that dookie, bro.
2: I'm not picking it up.
1: I'll say this, where we live, man, there's a lot of human dookie, too.
2: What you mean? You be picking up human dookie?
1: No, I be dodging it.
2: That's anyway. Nasty.
1: What are you hating on? 877-817-2888 is the number. 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

Mornings with Tito Cochino, 935-1027 JJS. Bruno Mars right there. Risk It All. What up? It's Visa on radio hanging out early Tuesday. Hopefully you're doing good. Shout out to everybody working hard, man. Thank you for listening. Of course, I got your details on how we're going to hook you up the trip to Vegas coming up

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1: Drake right there with Shebang. What's up? It's VSON Radio. Don't forget, you can always leave us a message on the top back mic. Hit that red microphone button and we'll get it right here in the studio. All right, coming up, Tyla, The Weeknd, Justin Bieber up next.

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Tyler right there, Is It Love? What up? 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

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What's up? It's Vs on radio. Word has it that potentially he could be dropping more new music. So be on the lookout for that. Got Shakira next to Justin Bieber right here.

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1: Drake right there with Shebang. What's up? 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Gotta send a huge shout out to my folks working those graveyard shifts, man. 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

the number one hit music station, JJS. Drake right there. Of course, word has it he is making new music right now as we speak. So get ready for that. It's got to be one of my favorite songs though right now, man. Dave Thames, Rain Dance. Turn it up on this early Tuesday.

JJS, the number one hit music station. Justin Bieber, UConn, what up? It's VSON Radio. Shout out to Chris Brown and Usher. They are on tour right now. A lot of folks are saying that Usher has a clone that's actually on tour with them. It's that new flame right here.

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Zara Larsson going to be at our iHeartRadio Music Festival in Las Vegas. 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

935-1027 is JJS. Drake Too Hard for the Radio. What's up? 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

Mornings with Tito Cochino, 935-1027 JJS. Drake right there with Shebang. What up? It's Visa on radio. Big chillin' on this early Tuesday. Shout out to everybody trying to get that free trip to Las Vegas or iHeartRadio Music Festival. We got that coming up in a couple more hours, man. Just keep it right here. I got On The Verge artist Flo next to Bruno Mars right here.

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0: 935-1027 is JJS. Bad Bunny on this early Tuesday. What up? It's Visa on radio. Okay, coming up, J. Cole, Kendrick Lamar, Pink Panther's up next.
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1: JJS, the number one hit music station. 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What up? 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Zara Larsson on that track. Don't forget, if you're trying to see Zara Larsson at our iHeartRadio Music Festival, keep it right here because we do got those free trips and $1,000 later on this morning. 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
1: Tyla, is it love? 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All right? 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Why not, right? It's Blinding Lights right here.

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2: Dave Thames, Rain Dance, what up? It's VSON Radio. Hey, coming up, I got the Kid Laroi and Kehlani with Girls. Let's get it on after this Drake right here.

Mornings with Tito Cochino, 935-1027 JJS. Shakira, Burna Boy, Die Die. What up? It's Visa on radio. Thank you guys for listening. 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

the number one hit music station, JJS. Okay, Lonnie, Usher, Shoulda Never. What up? It's Visa on radio. I am out the door. Thank you for hanging out with me from the late night to the early morning. Let's do it again tomorrow, man. In the meantime, have an amazing start to your Tuesday. And good luck trying to win that trip to our iHeartRadio Music Festival. We got you all day long. It's Bruno Mars right here with Risk It All. Have a good one. Peace.

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5: 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I wasn't ready for that one.
1: All right, y'all, let's get it in, man. Bro, I'm losing my voice, man. I was kind of sick last week. Thank God I kind of got over it. But the last thing is, like, my voice is just kind of hit
6: or
1: miss.
6: Have you been eating cheese?
1: I have not.
6: Or dairy of
1: Matt
6: any kind.
1: Matt is convinced that anytime, I feel like anytime I eat anything, I get kind of phlegmy at this point.
6: But anybody, dairy makes people phlegmy. It does that.
2: Well, that just sounds gross.
1: I'm sorry, guys. I just wanted you to know because I don't know what to do. I'm supposed to talk for a living. You might hear my voice cut in and out today. It is what
7: it's
1: it is.
7: It's fine. You're not a robot. So
1: exactly.
7: Fine.
1: Exactly. Guaranteed human.
7: Yeah.
1: All right. We're going to start. Dude, I have a low key. I feel almost bad using the word stalker, but I think that's what it is. A social media stalker.
2: Someone who's passionate about you.
1: In a sense. I'm going to read the messages to you. You can tell me what you think. Next.

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1: All right, so this is Tino Cochino. What's up? What's up? What's poppin'? What's poppin'? Hope you're having a phenomenal day. Mm-hmm. I am good, but I've been going through a weirdness on Instagram a little bit. Mm-hmm. And this just shows me the dating world of 2026. Again, this is part of the reason why I started my podcast, Laugh at Love, because sometimes that's all you can do is just laugh at the situations that you're presented. So I had a comedy show a while back, maybe a month and a half ago. After the show, we always do a meet and greet. This one person comes up and very quick, hey, it was a great show. I had so much fun. I was like, oh, dope. Follow me on Instagram. I'll be posting more dates coming up soon. Okay, great. What is it? I gave my Instagram. That was that.
2: That's probably how you interact mm-hmm. with most
1: everybody.
2: Yeah. Audience members.
1: So I received a couple messages that were interesting. The first one was pictures. They weren't nude or anything like that, but it was just like a selfie.
2: Mm-hmm. Okay.
1: And the first message said something to pique your curiosity.
2: Oh, no.
1: I might be a little toxic, but it keeps things interesting.
2: How did she spell pique?
1: You're a beautiful masterpiece, that's but true. So am I.
3: Oh, God. I mean, it was a nice message.
1: I mean, as soon as you see I'm a little toxic, that's the waving red flag. And so I didn't respond.
2: Okay.
1: I'm just like, I didn't want to engage with that because I feel like that would send the wrong signal.
2: But it shows that you read it, right?
1: I guess.
2: Yeah.
1: So then it says, I want you to see a side of me that many don't get to see. When I like someone, I enjoy sending pictures and videos because it's something I love doing. I think it's important for people to see all of me. To be clear, I can like you and still walk away. And so then I'm like, well, nothing happened for you to walk away from. Like in my mind, yeah. Right?
3: Uh-huh.
1: And so I'm like, well, I'm not going to respond to that.
2: Yeah.
1: So I left it alone. And a couple days go by, I get another one. I'm so much more than just a pretty face with a nice body, but no one ever tries to get to know me. I should be the definition of don't judge a book by the cover.
2: She sounds like a
3: You're
2: keeper.
3: A woman in 2026. Like, you know, people are sending you unsolicited pictures.
1: Oh,
3: and
1: yeah.
3: You're
1: being... This is what it feels like. Ladies, I'm sorry.
2: It's been flipped.
1: I got another one that said, listen, I just thought it was important for me to let you know that I'm not playing games. And I'm scared that I don't know what I'm doing because I've been hurt a lot. So I'm just taking a different approach than what I normally do. In hopes of better outcomes for all. Mm. I'm still learning to balance empathy and self-empowerment. Take care.
4: Hey. Where's the problem in all this?
1: What are you talking about? I haven't responded to one message and the conversation continues.
4: I know, but it's just like, those are, I don't know. It's just good vibes.
3: I feel like you have mentioned on air before that you would like to be, you know, like hit on.
1: The fact you guys are on her side is crazy to me.
2: I'm not. Don't see you guys.
1: The next message says, listen, there's nothing wrong with you wanting to have fun or live in the moment.
4: Oh.
1: But be mindful. When your passion activates the love within that other person, it's not a light switch.
4: They say God sends you people for a certain reason.
1: And so finally, after all of that, I decided to respond.
2: Oh, no.
1: I will share my response with you next.
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0: So if you're just tuning in, I was sharing some DMs that I got from somebody that I met at a comedy show recently, and there was nothing, you know, next level about it. It was a quick meet and greet after a show. Hey, follow me on Instagram because I'll be posting more dates. All right, cool, blah, blah, that's it. Mm-hmm. And the DMs were kind of next level. Like, one of the last ones that I received, and keep in mind, I received maybe 7 to 8 messages, and finally, just, I was not responding.
2: To any of them?
0: Nothing.
2: Right.
0: And they just kept coming in. The last one that I received said, I'm not innocent. I chose to stay for this long, knowing what it was. I apologize for not coming to a conclusion sooner.
2: What?
0: Indifference doesn't have to be negative. You showed me that I could be soft and gentle. Your patience and presence gave me the safety I needed to stand strong in who I am. I appreciate you that much more for softening my heart. I enjoyed giving to you. It came naturally. Maybe one day if things align, we can try again. She gave me nothing. She gave me nothing.
2: Actually, you gave her nothing.
0: Bro, I gave her laughs at the comedy show.
2: Yeah,
0: God,
2: I know.
0: You see what happens. If you come to my shows, you fall in love. That's how good I am. God. So I finally responded. I finally said, I got to say something because this is just getting too out there.
1: Uh-huh.
0: My response might have been harsh.
2: But you have to be with that kind.
0: I just said, what are you talking about? We only met for 5 minutes at the club. Are you sure you're talking to the right person?
2: Oh.
0: I legit have no idea about anything you're referring to.
2: Okay. Mm-hmm.
0: She said, if you don't understand me now, then you definitely won't understand my explanation. I don't want you thinking I'm even weirder than you already think I am. Haha. I apologize for any confusion. No worries. Won't bother you anymore.
2: Oh.
0: And I was like, okay, well, there we go. Yesterday. I won't explain what I meant, but I will explain that feeling misunderstood is triggering for me. Growing up until this day, I've never been understood. And I've been shamed for being myself. And your response implied that I was not in my right mind, which I know is not true. I don't like to leave things unfinished or people guessing too much. I still didn't respond. She responds again. I don't like being a bitch, but if you still don't understand, I guess I can dumb it down for you. I took your message as you calling me crazy.
1: Oh my gosh.
0: I just responded because I'm like, okay, now it's getting crazy. I don't know what's going to happen. I just said, listen, no one thinks you're crazy.
2: Right.
0: Take care.
1: And did you block her?
0: I restricted her and she liked it. Because I didn't know if blocking her, she's going to be like, you motherfucker.
1: That's always kind of scary because I did have to block a listener before too. Because he would comment like, I don't know, like crazy things of like, I don't know, I'd post a picture of like me and my kids. And he'd be like, oh, like you don't give me attention because you just like rich men and blah, blah, blah, blah, blah. And what? Then he started commenting on my husband and it
0: sucks.
1: Stuff.
0: Yeah, see, and it sucks because it's like, you want to be nice to these people. Like I met you at a show and you had a good time and I, that's how you build a fan base. It's important for people to like you. I want you to come back to my show.
2: It sounds like maybe she has some mental health issues though and needs some help. I think, right?
0: No, it's just... I don't know. It's like you want to be nice and respond to people, but... If that comes across as misleading, mm-hmm. then it's like, it almost makes you not want to respond to anybody. Because I'm not going to respond and be mean to you, so I'm going to be nice. But depending on how some people take nice, they might take it as flirting. How most guys think a girl's always flirting with them, but really they're trying to be nice. This is kind of, I'm in that situation, but reversed.
2: Yeah, it's like no win.
1: But I think it is good that you did respond because you kind of have the receipts of like, what are you talking about?
0: Well, and I just wanted her to know, like, I don't, like... She did seem triggered by that last part. She's like, I don't want no one to think I'm crazy. And that's why I'm like, no one thinks you're crazy. Like no one said that. So just be cool. So whatever it is, I hope she finds, you know, peace, but just not with me.
2: Right.
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0: For all my parents out there, how do you actually know if your teen is depressed or just moody? I want to share some of this article with you next.

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1: So how do you actually know if your teen is depressed or just moody? It's Tino Cochino Radio. We came across this article. Serena's going to tell us all about it.
2: Yeah, so if they're moody, you know, like that's normal for teens. But depression, it's different because it sticks around. So instead of a bad day, this could last for weeks and start to affect everyday life. And some of the signs include becoming unusually irritable or angry for an extended period, pulling away from friends and family, losing interest in activities they used to love, complaining of frequent headaches or stomach aches with no clear medical cause, and then changes in school performance, sleep, or daily routine.
1: Matt, your kid is 13. Has he ever had like a moment or a phase that had you worried?
3: Oh, yeah, his entire life. My son has acted like a teenager since he was about 3 years old, and I blame the introduction of the iPad. His uncle got him an iPad when he was two, and I was against it then, and it's just been this whole downhill thing of screens and addiction.
1: From outside looking in, you operate under stress. Do you think he sees that?
3: I think about that too. Like, I'm not the best role model as far as how to conduct your life in a stress-free manner.
1: Yeah, like Serena said, when she walked in today, her hands were full. She hadn't even sat down yet. You're like, what are we behind on? We gotta figure it out. And she's like, I haven't even sat down yet. That's capturing.
3: I said, hey, did we do this?
2: No, that's not how you said. Your eyes are wide. Your head snapped.
3: Yeah. I just have wide eyes. Jeez, Serena.
4: I feel like if your kid sees you calm and collective at home, then
3: collected.
4: He's good. You know what I mean?
2: That it did say that it's important not to try to fix it right away, but to try to understand. So like, you know, just like, oh, like, you know, I've noticed that you haven't been hanging out with your friends lately. Is everything okay? To try to get them to, I guess, trust you in expressing their feelings.
3: Yeah, it's tough. It's tough navigating around teens because you're trying to navigate around their moodiness, but it's still trying to connect with them when they just want to, you know, play on their Switch with their friends.
1: There is bad news for all my dudes out there who actually lift at the gym. And in our notes, our producer Matt put in parentheses, Nicasio's safe from this. But apparently, your male body part gets smaller after working out. Let's talk more about it.

0: 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And I just want to make sure that we're connected everywhere, okay, on social. So just follow.
1: At JJS Radio.
0: Uh-oh. Bad news for guys who actually lift at the gym. Your body part, you know. That one. It gets smaller after working out. We're going to go to Matt, who has... Who has first-hand experience in this?
2: I do lift.
3: What if it was small before?
2: We might have to bleep this, but this phenomenon has a name. It's called gym p***s.
0: Yeah, we'll bleep that.
2: Okay, so it's a temporary thing. During intense exercise, blood flow is redirected to working muscles and vital organs, causing that part of your body, your member, to temporarily retract or appear smaller. It's most common after cardio and heavy lifting, but the effect is harmless and short-lived. For most men, normal appearance returns within minutes. For Nicasio, he couldn't really tell either way, so he's good.
3: I don't know. I believe the study, because I do lift, and my stuff's normal.
2: That's what I'm saying. Normal for you is still like, you know.
0: Here's what's funny. A couple weeks ago at the gym, I had a really good session. I felt good, but I didn't look at anything because I had shorts and stuff on.
2: Yeah, yeah, yeah.
0: But I felt numb down there.
2: Me too.
0: And I was like, whoa, what is this, bro? I got scared, bro. I was like, oh my God, is this because I'm about to be 40? Is it what's happening?
2: Maybe it's a hernia.
0: I don't know.
1: Or it was shrinking in that moment.
2: That happens to me on the exercise bike. Like, it'll go numb on the exercise bike. Has that ever happened to you? Because
0: Mine was while I was lifting.
2: Oh, man.
0: Is there anything like this for girls, Serena? Like, does any part of your body ever feel weird when you work out?
1: No, but I've read before and I've seen, like, on TikTok where girls post, but when they're doing, like, a leg workout, that they actually, like, climax.
0: Oh, wow.
1: And I guess, like, that's a thing.
0: How was the gym today?
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0: 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I want to talk about them with you next and hopefully make you a listener, baby. Hang out.
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0: 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It's just us, you know, trying to hear you out and trying to point you in the right direction. Little unbiased opinions. So we got today's DM ready to go. We'll read it and discuss next.

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1: I'm telling you, man, we control our happiness and we control what we allow to bother us. And today's listener therapy is so just basic to me. Like, grow up. Celeste is beefing with her sister over Costco.
2: Oh man, Kirkland.
1: She's looking for some perspective on how to, you know, kind of navigate the situation. Let's have Serena read the DM, and then we can discuss it. Go ahead.
3: I have a Costco membership, and my sister doesn't. A while ago, she asked if she could come with me to grab a few things, and of course, I said yes. But somehow, that has turned into her asking me almost every weekend if we can go to Costco. Now I feel like I'm planning my weekends around her Costco runs. Finally, I asked her to get her own membership. She got offended and said that she doesn't understand why she should pay for one when I already have one and it doesn't cost me anything for her to come with me. Yeah. Now she's saying I'm being selfish.
1: She's being selfish because she won't get the membership.
3: I feel like if this was like me and my brother, I would do this for him, but I just wouldn't go every weekend. I'd be like, you can come when I go. Like, I don't mind you using it, but I'm not going to meet you every single weekend.
2: You ever been to Costco on a Saturday or Sunday?
1: It's the worst.
3: Oh, I go during the week.
2: Or, yeah, so it's like, oh, just go on your weekend. What the hell? It's like a 5-hour commitment.
1: The easy solution is just to add her to the account. And then you don't have to be there every time. She can go whenever she wants.
4: You can do that?
1: Yeah.
3: Isn't that more, or is it?
1: You can add a person.
2: But they should probably split it, right? Don't you think the sister should split the membership with the other sister?
1: Who cares? Like, it's like 40 bucks,
2: yeah.
1: I don't even think they charge you more to add an additional person. As long as you live in this, that's the thing. You have same to live in the same residence.
2: Yeah. Oh, so you got to get, do you have proof of residency and everything?
1: Oh, you can get it. I'm sure you can find a bill or something like that.
2: Yeah, like I've tried to bring people to Costco to use my card and they'll ID them, be like, where's your Costco card? Then you can't buy stuff for them.
3: I saw somebody walk in and he's like, excuse me. And the person just kept walking. I feel like they called security. I'm like, oh my gosh, there's a scene.
4: I feel like it's this girl's fault that she invited her sister, because you can't just invite them one time and then expect them not to come again.
2: Give them the taste of Costco.
4: Yeah, like, you can't do that. Like, it's a grocery store.
1: I'm sure you guys you just can't wait to weigh in on this one. this is a hard-hitting one today. We'll take it to the phones and talk to Carline, see how she thinks the situation should be handled. Next.
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1: JJS.
0: So let's reach out because she is going through a weird situation with her sister, and it's all over a Costco membership. I guess basically, Celeste has the membership to Costco. Her sister doesn't. And a while back, she asked her to go with her to grab a couple things. And then Celeste's sister fell in love with it. So now she wants to go every weekend, and she's always asking Celeste to use her card because she doesn't have one. And she's like, bro, what are you doing? Like, just get a membership. And now the sister's offended because she's like, you're the one that took me there. Now you're telling me to get a membership? The stupidest fight ever. Carline, what's it sound like to you?
2: I think that her sister should buy her a gift card. If it's so serious that she can't buy a membership, get like a $300 gift card. She can go in there by herself and go shopping.
3: $300?
4: You might as well buy her a 3-year membership.
1: I was like, Nicasio did buy me a Costco membership for Christmas one year.
2: Here's the problem with that.
3: I regret that though.
0: Yes, here's the problem with that. He bought her that as a gift. Once it was about to expire, she said, hey, so you're going to renew this for me, right?
3: Oh, yeah.
0: Why? It's not his responsibility to renew her membership.
1: You guys, you're right. You understand sarcasm, right?
3: No, she hit me on the slide.
0: Yeah, nobody knew about it. That was on the low. That was a personal conversation. Tino Cuccino Radio. We didn't even talk about this yet, but Usher, they're saying there's an Usher clone, which is just, bro, I'm sick of everybody. We'll talk about it next in tea time.

0: 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And I just want to make sure that we're connected everywhere, okay? On social. So just follow.
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0: All right, celebrity gossip, man. This is Tea Time. Ooh. This is Tino Gochino Radio. And today we're talking about what?
1: So there's always some type of conspiracy theory about a celebrity being cloned. And Usher is the latest, I guess, victim of that.
0: It was Usher.
2: Yeah.
0: Well, I don't even understand. It didn't even look like a clone. What are people talking about?
1: Everyone is comparing this video of him, like, with the glasses. And they're like, oh, you know, he's trying to, like, hide his face because he had, like, this hat on. They're like, and he's not moving the way that Usher, like, really moves. So, you know, and just how TikTok is. So now it's, like, this whole thing. So Usher commented and was like, where do y'all get this from? Like, AI is not that advanced. And he, like, put, like, the crying emojis to be like, this is me.
0: Right. Well, AI is advanced, first of all.
2: Is, I mean, yeah,
0: if you watch
2: an
0: Avengers movie, it all looks real. So it's like AI.
3: Is that AI or CGI?
0: All of it. It's gotta be. But it's it's Usher. I don't even see what they're saying. I saw someone say, look at the nose. It's Usher's nose.
3: Was he roller skating?
1: Imagine this like happening to you. You'd be like, what do you mean? What's wrong with my nose?
2: Well, even like he had a tattoo. And so they're like, oh, he doesn't have a tattoo right there. And then so they start comparing it. And I'm like, oh, wow.
3: Was it missing a tattoo for real?
2: Yeah, on stage he had a tattoo. But in reality, he doesn't have one right there on his neck.
3: Well, I mean, there's evidence right there. I think I believe this.
2: I thought so.
0: So what are you saying? You do think it was or you don't? Because you were agreeing with me and not. I mean, I'm lost with you.
2: People.
0: What do you think? You're not people.
2: I think there's two of them.
0: Okay.
3: There you go.
0: Coming up next, man, there is a relationship habit that predicts divorce. We'll share it with you. Ooh.

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0: All right, so most relationships do not fall apart because of big fights. It is because of this. It's Tino Cochino Radio. We got the one relationship habit that predicts divorce.
2: These small moments when one person would try to get their partner's attention or interest or a conversation or show them something they were reading, and the cameras turned to the other person, and we recorded the response, and they either responded or turned toward, we called it, or they didn't respond at all, turning away, or they responded irritably, turning against. And when you look back at the couples who divorced 6 years earlier, their average percent of turning toward their partner's bids for connection was 33%. And the couples who are still married, look 6 years earlier, their average is 86%. So these small moments are really important.
0: So basically, when it's something that you might think is stupid and your partner's trying to show this to you, whether you appreciate that or neglect it, shows a lot.
3: Yes.
0: Right?
4: Mm-hmm. Every relationship, especially when you're together for a long time, I feel like there's moments like that we both could be better. But I do think that we try to be like conscious of like, oh crap, like sorry, like I'm sorry. Let me put my phone down.
0: Do you say I'm sorry?
4: Yeah, like I'll say I'm sorry.
5: Oh, that's good. I don't really believe this. Because like the other day, I tried showing my girl like a meme. This was after like the eighth meme. It came from the same thing, but it was just a different video. And so I showed her and she's like, I don't care about this. She's like, I don't care about what.
3: That's her being honest.
5: Those things you show me, I don't care about. I was like, oh, okay. And then I just started laughing and I turn around and then I go about my day.
3: Is this the same? Does this count for like memes and stuff? My wife will send me stuff too on Instagram and I never watch and she always gets mad. You didn't watch the thing I sent you. I'm like,
4: well,
3: I
4: yeah, because it's the little things. And that means they thought about you throughout her day. Mm-hmm. And she's like, oh, like maybe like my husband would think this is funny too.
0: But yeah,
4: maybe
0: when people send you something, it's because they think you're going to like it. So she's literally doing it for you. It's not for her.
5: But maybe this is a female thing. Because, I mean, if it happened to you, Matt, you wouldn't care, right?
0: But that's what he just said. Did you not listen?
5: No, he was trying to. She was trying to show him.
3: If I sent my wife something, she didn't look at it.
0: He would never do that. Effort towards his wife, Nicasio? You think he would do that?
3: That's my wife.
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0: There is apparently a new it girl trend. And to me, it's kind of gross. But I'm not an it girl, so. 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
3: All right, so there's apparently a new It Girl trend. I want to see if you're with this or against it. Socks and sandals.
2: No, but I guess it just depends. Because the other day, I went to go pick up my son from school, and I had socks on, and I just like threw my little sandals on.
3: It's specifically Birkenstocks. It's not like slides with socks. It's Birkenstock sandals with socks. And the thing is, everywhere I see it and every time I see it, I'm like, it's so hot outside, and you're walking like this, and I just feel like I understand you're wearing socks and shoes, your feet probably get sweaty, but for some reason, seeing it with the sandals intensifies the me thinking that your feet stink, and I'm just seeing this in public. To me, it's gross. I don't know.
2: I think it would take away your feet smelling, though.
1: Because the socks soak it up. You ever wear bare feet with, like, shoes or sandals?
3: Why are there stinky socks?
1: Well, the socks stink, not the shoes. You know what I mean? The socks soak up the sweat. But if you wear barefoot with sandals, that's where it gets stinky, I feel like.
2: Depending on the sandal, yes. Because I have shoes like that where, like, they would do that. I'm like, ew, this is gross. So I would

0: to get the small, tiny, like thin socks that you can't see to wear inside the shoe?
1: Question. Are Crocs considered sandals?
2: No. Don't put that in
1: okay. So I need to wear socks with Crocs, right? Because I tried not wearing socks and it is nasty.
3: Well, Crocs just look dirty. I'm sorry. Crocs are, I'm sure, comfortable. But you all look so
1: dirty.
3: They're
1: not that comfortable.
2: Unless they're for little kids. Like, if you see a 3 or 4 year old, it's fine.
3: It still looks dirty.
0: I still hate Crocs. Like, my son loves his Crocs. I'm always like, no, find something else.
1: But how convenient is that for him to wear them?
0: I make him put socks on with his Crocs because I'm like, no, you're going to have a sweaty foot in there. No.
2: And I just don't, I don't feel like bending down and tying my son's shoes. I'm like, just put the Crocs on.
1: Yeah, exactly.
0: So you're lazy.
2: Yeah, oh yeah, for sure. When it comes to that.
3: A lazy parent.
2: Oh yeah. Oh, you have to be. Oh, definitely. Most definitely.
3: Self-reflection.
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1: All right, y'all, let's talk to our co-host Serena, who has apparently failed her son on the first day of school.
2: I did.
1: It's Tino Cochino Radio. What happened?
2: So he had to meet the teacher like 2 days before he actually started school. And on that same day, they did send out a list of the things that he would need. And it just slipped my mind because, I mean, I was already like trying to, in my head, I have a schedule. So I know the schedule in my head of the things I have to do. I'm like, okay, I have to get him a haircut, I have to get him shoes, I have to do this, yada, yada, yada. So all that was in my mental load, I guess. And so I just never added the school supplies. So then on the first day when he went in, everyone's like there with all their school supplies. And she's like, yeah, put everything over here. And my son kind of looked panicked. And he's like, I don't have anything.
1: Oh,
2: I'm like,
1: no.
2: Ah. I'm like, I'm sorry. I was like, I'll get it today. I'll get it today. And he like didn't even, he still couldn't like, I guess, comprehend it. Cause he's like, but I don't have anything.
1: So that boggles my mind though. Like, I mean, you have to send him with supplies for school.
2: Well, so I know, but for kindergarten, they gave it to us after. Like, oh, you don't need it till probably like the second week of school.
3: Yeah, they give you like a grace period. And you're not just supplying your kid, you're supplying the whole classroom with supplies.
1: Let's talk to Nicasio. What are your thoughts?
4: I think your priorities are kind of mixed up because how do you not remember this, but you'll remember a certain time to go to a bar with a cousin or friend?
3: It's her mental load.
2: That was my mental load. She asked me and that was in there.
1: So she's saying that is more of a priority than her son's first day of school.
2: No, because he had his hair cut, he had his shoes, he had nice clothes, and I sent him with a pencil.
4: Might I ask, where's the dad?
1: What?
2: Well, he has school too. So.
1: That's interesting though. He does have school. He is a teacher. You would think he would even be like, yo, where are the supplies?
2: To add on to this, my husband was saying that like, oh yeah, we talk about moms like you. I'm like,
3: he's part of the family.
2: Well, because this was a whole other situation. So my son, like we sent him with water to school. And so I was like, you know what? Like on Fridays, you could have a little treat and I'll put he loves tahin. So I'm like, I'll put the hydration and your electrolytes with the tahin in it. Mm-hmm. Just on Fridays. And my husband's like, a water bottle is for water. Like we judge people like you.
3: Spike it. That's ridiculous.
4: What's going on over there?
2: So I'm just a bad mom.
1: Damn. How have you failed your kid? Serena doesn't want to feel, she doesn't want to feel alone. How have you failed your kid? Angelina's on the line, and she did it on purpose. We'll talk all about it next.
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0: The mangoes. 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
2: JJS.
1: So back to school, obviously going down right now. Shout out to all the parents going through it. Yes. Our co-host Serena decided to send her kid to school with no school supplies.
3: Oh my God.
2: Yes, it was kind of an accident.
3: You even have clothes?
2: Yes.
1: You look like Mowgli in the Jungle Book. Just showed up. Let's talk to Angelina. How did you fail your kid?
4: I failed my son because he left his project that was due that day in the car, and I wasn't feeling too good, and I just said, screw it, and I didn't take it.
1: Oh, like, you saw it, and you knew that he needed it, but you said, whatever.
4: Yes. Yeah, I was like, he could turn it in the next day.
2: Oh, dang.
1: Did he get in trouble?
4: Yeah.
1: Did you tell him that you saw it and left it, or did you tell him, like, you need to be more responsible, mijo?
4: I told him he needs to be more responsible.
1: There you go.
3: Wait, is that gaslighting? No.
5: Coming up next.
1: For all the fellas out there, this list just came out of women basically breaking down where they feel you should never take them on a first date. We'll see if you agree or disagree. Next.

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0: If you're not already, dude, you got to rock with us on social media, man. 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Come on.
1: If you're into podcasts, you got to stream my new dating podcast. Yeah. It's not positive dating at all. We bash the horrible world of dating in 2026. New episode just dropped wherever you stream your favorite podcast. Just search for Tino Cochino, Laugh at Love. One of the focal points on the episode this week, we're talking the worst first dates according to women. Family gatherings.
2: Oh my God.
1: Yes. Who's trying to meet the family on a first date? That sounds crazy.
3: That's extreme.
1: I have a friend of mine that just started dating this girl, and he took her to meet his siblings like within the first, I don't know, 2-3 weeks.
2: Oh, wow.
1: That was a bit much.
3: I feel like 3 weeks is, I guess, decent, because I feel like your siblings are your friends too. So if you're like hanging out with your friends,
4: if it's a hot and heavy 3 weeks.
2: And it has to be in a crazy atmosphere, like a club or a concert.
1: Yes. Worst first date, according to women, his home.
3: Oh, yeah. That's creepy.
2: Shut up.
1: But what if he's a cook and he wants, or like a chef, like legit, and he's like, yo, let me cook something for him.
3: But also,
1: everything's crazy. I'm going to make a nice dinner.
3: What if he's a murderer?
2: Oh, my God, Serena.
4: Yeah, part of my first date with my wife was at my house. She spent the night. First date.
1: Did you hook up?
4: We did not.
1: Okay.
2: What?
1: No, that's good, though.
4: I was a gentleman.
1: I was going to say, it proved that she could trust you.
4: Yes, exactly.
1: What about a friend's wedding? I actually feel like a friend's wedding could be a good one. I mean, just you'd have to avoid pictures because who knows? But other than that, you get to kind of meet the early inner circle. I feel like that's a win.
3: And also, I feel like there's not a lot of attention on you because, you know, it's like the wedding.
2: And keep her away from the bouquet.
1: Bokeh.
2: The bokeh.
1: I don't agree with this one. It says a movie theater. I did a first date at a movie theater, and I thought it was great because here's the thing. You show up, you visually see each other at first. Okay, cool. Yeah, you check out. You don't look crazy. Let's go enjoy it. So then you go watch the movie. You get to kind of see, you know, where they laugh, where they don't laugh, what kind of triggers them. Right, you pay attention.
4: Yeah.
1: And then after, now you get to go have a nice little bite to eat or maybe a drink and recap the movie that you just saw. By the time you're done recapping the movie, now you kind of have an understanding of how they think. And then that leads into normal conversation about life stuff. And it was one of the best dates I had in a long time.
3: Oh, I feel like you've changed my mind on this.
1: Because some people think, oh, just sit there, you don't talk. Well, duh.
2: Yeah.
1: It's the after. Things are swell.
3: But even how you said you could see where they laugh, because, yeah, I feel like the person's like kicking a dog and the person's laughing. You're like, you're a psycho. Like, oh,
1: red flag.
4: Yeah. Maybe it's a comedy.
1: I didn't know people go to the gym for first dates, but that's on the list.
2: What? Why?
1: That seems stupid to me.
2: Yeah, because you're not going
1: to
2: work out that day.
1: And I'm going to be honest, I hate couples that go to the gym. Like I don't care if you go to the gym as a couple. I get that you live together, whatever. You go. I just don't like when they're on the treadmill next to each other talking, and then they go to the machine and take turns together and do the whole thing. That's annoying. Yeah. Like, go and do your thing, I think.
2: You know what the worst place is to have a date? Is the comedy show. Because...
4: Why?
2: Because...
1: Okay, same thing as the movie.
2: Over the weekend, I went to a comedy show, and there was a couple behind me, and they were talking after every joke the comedian was saying.
1: I hate that.
2: And it's just like... And it was like, oh my God, like, do you like pizza? Do you like pineapple on pizza? I do. So they're just still... They're talking like that after
1: every
2: joke.
1: That was
2: just
1: a bad experience. It's normally not like that at the shows, but the people like that are annoying.
2: Bro, I turned around because I was already fed up with it. I said, are you guys on a date? And they were like, no. I was like, well, I can't hear.
4: Was it Tino's comedy show? You went to a comedy show that wasn't Tino's?
1: What? God, he's seen me 7 times. Wow. There's no new jokes yet.
2: I know.
1: Jesus, what do you want to do?
2: There's other comedians.
1: Let me see. What should we talk about next, man? I got a list full of things. What about, how do we not talk about this yet? What? Nicasio's birthday party is tonight.
2: Oh, yeah.
1: And Matt's not going.
4: I'm not.
2: We knew this.
3: Wow.
1: I want reasoning, though. Why? We'll talk about it next.

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1: JJS.
0: All right, so Nicasio's 35th birthday. Woo. Our co-host Nicasio.
2: Wow, it is, when you say 5.
0: It's crazy. It is tomorrow. He's excited about it.
3: Yeah.
0: So tonight, he's doing like a pre-birthday dinner. He has invited us. Mm-hmm. I'm going. You're going, Mikey, my business partner?
4: I am, but apparently we're not good enough for the actual birthday, so we're having to do something the day before.
0: That's not
2: serious shit.
0: Let's stay focused. Let's stay focused. Serena, are you going?
1: Yes.
0: Okay, so our producer, Matt, who's known Nicasio the longest out of everybody in this
2: room.
0: Wait,
2: is that true?
0: Yes. It's either you or Mikey.
3: Oh,
0: but
3: no.
0: But I think it's you.
3: It is you.
2: Oh, yeah.
0: All right. Wow. Matt has known Nicasio the longest. We're talking over 15 years. And he has declined to go to the birthday party. What is your reasoning for not going?
2: So at first I said I could go. So my father recently fell ill with pneumonia, right? And my parents are the only people that watch our kids. So my dad has pneumonia. Then he also got the flu on top of it. So he's contagious. He's not uncontagious until like a couple days from now. Okay. So I have nobody to watch the kids. Plus, to add on to that, my wife's grandfather just had a massive heart attack. He's 98 years old, so she might have to be flying to Philadelphia at any given point.
0: It's tonight, though. She doesn't know if she's flying tonight.
2: Well, I mean, if he's on death's doorstep, and we have no one to watch the kids. I text him.
0: She could watch the kid. You could come solo.
3: I thought the same thing.
2: I didn't think about that. I'm not going anywhere without my wife.
3: And when he told me, I was in front of my girlfriend. I said, who cancels in advance like that? She was like, they don't have babysitters? If they wanted to go somewhere else, they have
2: my
3: babysitters.
2: My parents are the babysitters.
3: All the time.
2: You'd rather me cancel last minute?
0: Matt's acting. I'm not trying to be a jerk.
2: I thought you guys would be on my side.
0: Matt's acting like he cares that his dad's sick. Bro, when Matt found out that his dad was sick, he made him Uber home because he didn't want to get sick.
2: I thought we were going to talk about that in a segment. I didn't want to get the flu.
0: Bro, Matt has admitted before that he's a crappy friend. So I think you just have to understand that Matt is a crappy
2: friend. It's not even on his birthday.
0: This is just Matt being Matt.
3: I know. And she was like, and you know what's funny? I was like, I told my girl, she's like, go figure. And I was like, oh my God.
2: She did not say that.
3: She already knew that you guys are going to cancel.
0: So there you go. What do we always say? They're going to show you who they are.
3: That's true.
0: It's up to you to believe that.
3: And I
0: don't even know this.
3: I don't even think he could have came by himself. You could have just been like, you know what, babe? Like, if you can hold this down, I'm going to go handle this.
0: Yeah, exactly.
2: What if my wife is with her grandfather and my parents can't watch the kids?
0: It's tonight.
2: He might die. He's 98.
0: She has a flight to Philly. She's going to miss it.
3: Did she not?
1: I was going to say, are your kids not old enough to watch themselves yet?
2: I mean, 13, 10, and 8 for that much time? Not really. I don't trust my 13-year-old.
3: And quit acting like you didn't see this coming from with your grandfather.
2: Wow.
3: Her grandfather.
2: Wow, dude.
3: He's 98.
2: Yeah, but he's been going strong up until this weekend.
3: Strong.
0: All right, well, coming up next.
2: Happy birthday, Nicasio.
0: There's a woman that created 25 fake accounts so she could test her husband's loyalty.
2: Oh, my God.
0: And he failed every time.
2: Was it Serena?
0: We'll talk more about it. Don't move.
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2: They always say, don't go looking for problems or don't go looking for trouble because you'll find it. Well, yep. This woman found it 25 times.
1: Oh my God.
2: Chino Cochino Radio, dude, she created 25 fake accounts on Instagram to test her husband's loyalty, and he failed every single time.
1: Oh my God.
2: That's crazy, right? Different photos, different names, different personalities. He failed every single one. But here's my thing. One, this shows her crazy.
3: Yeah.
2: Uh-huh. Like, this shows her level of crazy. To go to that level of 25 different accounts and personalities, like, that's a bit much.
4: Why not stop at two?
2: But yes. Then also him cheating and wilding out every time shows that he's a piece of crap, too. So they both low-key dodged a bullet.
1: But yes. If he's like this, I feel like this probably brought out her crazy.
2: Oh.
1: And she had to confirm for herself. And I don't know why she needed 25 times. Let me finish, Matt.
4: All right. See.
1: But no, I don't know. I just think like when men are creeping, I do feel like it messes with our brain chemistry sometimes. And we do things that we wouldn't like normally do.
2: I mean, but you felt that way about your man way back in the day. And you went through his phone and found nothing. So that wasn't him doing it. Where did that come from?
4: Oh,
1: because I already said like this girl was like his best friend. But he would try to end the friendship. And the things that she would say were like, I mean, they were next level crazy. Where I was like, what are you, like, are you sure you're just like friends? Like, and are you telling me one thing?
4: And telling her something
1: else? Yeah, because it was.
2: But there are girls out there that are next level. I talked about that one that was reaching out to me nonstop the other day.
4: Is she still hitting you up?
2: Bro, I finally blocked. I finally, like, just full on blocked. Let me see. Dude, I took a screenshot somewhere. It's so crazy to me. Like, I checked my DMs. And I had 1, 2, 3, 4, 5, 6, 7 missed audio calls from this person. And then it says, I tried to call you because I care. You may not understand the things I'm trying to say, but I just understand that everyone needs someone. And I just want a connection beyond surface level. Hope you're doing well. Guys, I talked to her for 45 seconds after a comedy show. Don't know her at all.
1: Gosh. Like,
2: these are the things that make you just low-key scared to go out and date because... Who, like, within that 45 seconds of talking, mm-hmm. I know it's 45 seconds, I never would have thought it would have turned into this type of messaging and right. occurrences. Like, there's, I don't even know the right terminology.
1: What did you tell her in this 5 minutes?
2: You say what?
1: What did you tell her in this 5 minutes?
2: Nothing. It's just I'm so charming. 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
3: There's nothing hotter than a girl wanting you more than you want her. 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Because she's willing to do everything. Like, I bet you never met a girl that was that passionate about you.
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0: Here we go. It's game time, man. Are you smarter than Nicasio? So this is a little something we do every day. It's really easy, honestly. You're guaranteed to win. You just got to play. You get a question. You get multiple choice answers. You figure out which one is the correct answer and we'll get you hooked up. So listen carefully.
3: At age 10, which celebrity had her debut on her family's reality show, which involved pole dancing in her parents' bedroom? Is it A, Brooke Hogan, B, Kylie Jenner, or C, Jeffree Star?
0: We are going to play the game with Liz. She's on the line and ready to go. Next.

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0: 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All right, so we're playing some Are You Smarter Than Ocasio?
1: Yeah.
0: What's happening, Liz?
2: Hi.
0: How are you doing today?
2: Good. How are you?
0: I'm good. My allergies are messing with me, if I'm being honest with you. Aww. I mean, you asked me, so I'm going to tell you. My allergies are messing with me, Liz. Yep. Okay, cool talk.
3: You're not a doctor.
0: Nicasio's going to give you your question. He'll give you three multiple choice answers. You pick the right one, and we'll get you hooked up, okay?
2: Okay.
4: At age 10, which celebrity had her debut on her family's reality show, which involved pole dancing in her parents' bedroom? Is it A, Brooke Hogan, B, Kylie Jenner, or C, Jeffree Star?
0: Could you repeat that? I think we lost her. All good. Well, then that means for the first time in I don't know how long, Nicasio, you're the winner.
4: I win. What's my prize?
0: Nothing. You get to look at Serena every day.
4: That's good enough for me.
0: She rolled her eyes.
4: Yeah,
0: she rolled her eyes, but she blushed.
4: That was disgusting.
0: Serena, how do you feel?
5: You don't have a chance.
4: Wow.
0: Hold on, why are you like feeling weird that she said that? She's married.
4: I know, but if she was single, I'm her type.
5: You're not.
0: But maybe you should date outside your type if the marriage didn't work.
4: That is true.
0: That was your type.
4: That is true.
0: Right?
4: That is true.
5: My marriage is going to work.
0: Is that why you're going out every weekend taking hurricane shots and slapping men and riding bulls? We're going to talk about this next.
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3: Could we all agree that at this point, Serena is the drinker of the show?
2: Yeah,
4: yes.
2: I feel like I've agreed with that.
4: And she's the oldest one, I think.
2: Okay.
3: That's crazy. Okay, so there is, I guess, a new drinking trend, and it's all based around the hurricane shot.
2: Yeah, I could not believe it. So I went out with my cousin for her birthday, and we were standing next to the bar, and the bartender's like, excuse me, can you scoot over? Because I'm going to throw water on him, and I don't want to get you wet. So I was like, okay, so we're watching, and he literally, like, takes the shot, she throws the water, and she slaps him twice. I mean,
1: oh my God,
2: hard. Like, she's not holding back. And I think, I can't remember what I asked, but she's like, no, sometimes people line up for this. Oh.
4: Because the girl that's slapping, she's extremely hot.
1: Was that the case, Serena?
2: Yes. But I'm still just like, you're getting the shit slapped out of you. Like, it's like, and his friends are recording it and they're just like, yeah. I'm like, oh my God.
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3: They're saying there's an Usher clone, which is just, bro, I'm sick of everybody. We'll talk about it next in Tea Time.

0: 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Come on.
1: All right, celebrity gossip, man. This is tea time. Ooh. This is Tino Gochino Radio. And today we're talking about what?
2: So there's always some type of conspiracy theory about a celebrity being cloned. And Usher is the latest, I guess, victim of that.
1: It was Usher.
3: Yeah.
1: Well, I don't even understand. It didn't even look like a clone. What are people talking about?
2: Everyone is comparing this video of him like with the glasses. And they're like, oh, you know, he's trying to like hide his face because he had like this hat on, like, mm-hmm. and he's not moving the way that Usher like really moves. So, you know, and just how TikTok is. So now it's like this whole thing. So Usher commented and was like, where do y'all get this from? Like, AI is not that advanced. And he like put like the crying emojis to be like, this is me.
1: Right. Well, AI is advanced, first of all.
3: I mean, yeah,
1: if you watch an Avengers movie, it all is real. So it's like AI.
4: Is that AI or CGI?
1: All of it. It's gotta be. But it's it's Usher. I don't even see what they're saying. I saw someone say, look at the nose. It's Usher's nose.
3: Was he roller skating?
2: Imagine this like happening to you. You'd be like, well, what do you mean? What's wrong with my nose?
3: Well, even like he had a tattoo. And so they're like, oh, wait, he doesn't have a tattoo right there. And then so they start comparing it. And I'm like, oh, wow.
4: Was it missing a tattoo for real?
3: Yeah, on stage he had a tattoo. But in reality, he doesn't have one right there on his neck.
4: Well, I mean, there's evidence right there. I think I believe this.
3: I thought so.
1: So what are you saying? You do think it was or you don't? Because you were agreeing with me and not. I mean, I'm lost with you.
3: People.
1: What do you think? You're not people.
3: I think there's two of them.
1: Okay.
4: There you go.
1: Coming up next, man, there is a relationship habit that predicts divorce. We'll share it with you. Ooh.

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1: Bro, business, I cannot be your man. Never got us open till we open up that can. Damn, alley hoop me bands, I'm a slam. Jam freak, I like my Mac touching yams. Pet out.

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2: All right, so most relationships do not fall apart because of big fights. It is because of this. It's Tino Cochino Radio. We got the one relationship habit that predicts divorce.
3: These small moments when one person would try to get their partner's attention or interest or a conversation or show them something they were reading. And the cameras turned to the other person and we recorded the response. And they either responded or turned toward, we called it, or they didn't respond at all, turning away, or they responded irritably, turning against. And when you look back at the couples who divorced 6 years earlier, their average percent of turning toward their partner's bids for connection was 33%. And the couples who are still married, look 6 years earlier, their average is 86%. So these small moments are really important.
2: So basically, when it's something that you might think is stupid and your partner's trying to show this to you, whether you appreciate that or neglect it, shows a lot.
4: Yes.
2: Right?
5: Mm-hmm. Every relationship, especially when you're together for a long time, I feel like there's moments like that we both could be better. But I do think that we try to be like conscious of like, oh, crap. Like, sorry. Like, I'm sorry. Let me put my phone down.
2: Do you say I'm sorry?
5: Yeah, like I'll say I'm sorry.
6: Oh, mm-hmm. That's good. I don't really believe this. Because like the other day, I tried showing my girl like a meme. This was after like the eighth meme. It came from the same thing, but it was just a different video. And so I showed her and she's like, I don't care about this. She's like, I don't care about what.
4: That's her being honest.
6: Those things you show me, I don't care about. I was like, oh, okay. And then I just started laughing. I turn around and then I go about my day.
4: Is this the same? Does this count for like memes and stuff? My wife will send me stuff too on Instagram and I never watch and she always gets mad. You didn't watch the thing I sent you. I'm like,
5: well, yeah, because it's the little things. And that means they thought about you throughout her day. And she's like, oh, like maybe like my husband would think this is funny too.
2: But yeah,
5: maybe
2: when people send you something, it's because they think you're going to like it. So she's literally doing it for you. It's not for her.
6: But maybe this is a female thing. Because, I mean, if it happened to you, Matt, you wouldn't care, right?
2: That's what he just said. Did you not listen?
6: No, he was trying to. She was trying to show him.
4: If I sent my wife something, she didn't look at
2: it. He would never do that. Effort towards his wife, Mikasa? You think he would do that?
4: That's my wife.
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1: Yeah, turn it up.
2: There is apparently a new it girl trend. And to me, it's kind of gross. But I'm not an it girl, so. I'll see if Serena agrees with this or not next.
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0: French Montana, Max B, ever since you left me, and Frankie V, as we get ready for the lunch hour next. Don't forget, at 1 o'clock, we send you to Vegas for our 2026 iHeartRadio Music Festival. Kev, you got a shout-out going to who?
1: My buddy Vic.
0: Oh, yeah, why's that?
1: I don't know. He has nothing going on. Why not shout him out?
0: Whatever, Vic. Thank you for having us on. We got nothing going on. Flo's got a new song. It's called Don't Break Her Heart. We'll run that for you next, all right?
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93.5 1027 is a JJS. Thank you as always for making us your workday a soundtrack. Frankie V Instagram at Frankie Vizzle. New track by Kehlani and Usher called Shoulda Never, coming your way next. Yeah.

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So we send you to Vegas multiple times a day for our very own iHeart Radio Music Festival. We actually do it again for you at 5 o'clock on that ride home. And all you got to do is listen in and we'll get you that keyword to score that trip plus 1,000 bucks cash, man. 5 o'clock, be here, all right? What's up?

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Ariana Grande, Hate That I Made You Love Me. Let's go.

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0: 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It's Kelly over there in Lynchburg. You love SZA, right?
1: I am obsessed with this song. This is the sexy vocals. Give it all to me. Woo!

0: 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I'm Ryan O'Brien. Find me on your socials. I'm dropping Drake, Too Hard for Radio. Let's turn up.
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0: That is Tyla, Is It Love on JJS, number one in music station with Tino Cacino Mornings, our 16th annual iHeartRadio Music Festival presented by Capital One, September 18th and 19th at T-Mobile Arena in Vegas. 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I'm Ryan O'Brien. I'm back with Bruno Mars. Risk It All next on JJS.
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1: 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Shout out to all the parents out there. Today's National Sons and Daughters Day. Celebrate them. You know, take them, go get ice cream or something.

0: 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Bieber with UConn. For those who love Chick-fil-A, they added a line of limited time cream cold brew drinks at participating locations. Cold brew, definitely one of my things, with sweet cream, available with plain or vanilla, mocha, and caramel flavors. After an earlier test in Alabama, I believe the cold brews are now being served all day rather than only during breakfast. So if you had it, let me know. I want to hear from you. Got some French Montana on the way. Ari, Hate That I Made You Love Me, and your request coming up.
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5: Hot and humid weather as we go into the rest of the forecast, dropping back down to 70 degrees tonight. Showers and thunderstorms still possible into the evening, probably done before we get to midnight, though. Heading into Wednesday, more of the same showers and thunderstorms developing in the afternoon. Sunshine and clouds early in the morning. Highs will still be around 90 degrees, making it another hot and humid day. A little less rain, though, as we go into the second half of the work week. From the ABC 13 Weather Center, I'm meteorologist Thomas Battle.
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All this week, getting you in for the iHeartRadio Music Festival presented by Capital One at T-Mobile Arena in Las Vegas. We got a trip waiting for you. So make sure you're texting to win not only that trip, but $1,000 to spend while you're in Las Vegas.

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93.5 1027 JJS. Benito right there for Karina checking in. I appreciate you having us locked in today. Got some throwback re-re coming up in just a little bit. Plus that Dave and Temps rain dance on the way.

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Zara Larson with that Midnight Sun. 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

0: Chandler, Kevin James, Chris Rock, David Spade, Selma Hayek, Maya Rudolph, Shaquille O'Neal, and everybody else. They're going on the ultimate adventure together. I noticed that in the photo that they posted, that Maya Rudolph is not sitting next to Chris Rock. And traditionally, they're together, they're husband and wife, but they had a tumultuous relationship. It looks like somebody else is sitting next to Maya Rudolph, and that's just telling us maybe they broke up. We'll see. We shall see when that movie comes out on Netflix.
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7: Hot and humid weather as we go into the rest of the forecast, dropping back down to 70 degrees tonight. Showers and thunderstorms still possible into the evening, probably done before we get to midnight, though. Heading into Wednesday, more of the same, showers and thunderstorms developing in the afternoon, sunshine and clouds early in the morning. Highs will still be around 90 degrees, making it another hot and humid day. A little less rain, though, as we go into the second half of the work week. From the ABC 13 Weather Center, I'm meteorologist Thomas Battle.
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